Before we hear from the father, Bob Marley, let me tell you what's on the horizon. Canto Metro and Devante, Dwayne Stevens, they're both coming to Southern California separately, of course.

0: Before I do anything else, I just also want to remind you that I've got passes, more passes coming up to see Dwayne Stephenson. He'll be in town this coming Saturday. The details when I open the phone line.
1: Let's raise

Unsolved to the Max. And for your information, on Thursday, May the 21st, Anto Metro and Avanti, yes, the duet you're listening to will be in concert at the Savoy Entertainment Center. That's 218 South Liberia Avenue in the heart of Englewood. Doors at 8 o'clock. Certification 21 and over. Once again, Tanto Metro and Devante will be coming back to Los Angeles, where they're always welcome. Oh, yes, they are.

definitely not about compromising. Wipe them out, wipe them out. There's got to be a middle ground, got to be a middle ground. Last pair of tickets in the house to see Dwayne Stevens. He'll be in concert at the Union Hall, a ballroom that's in the city of Gardena. The address is 18355, that's 18355 South Figueroa Street, Gardena. I'm looking for the third caller. It's next Saturday night, May the 18th. Again, 18th. That the 6th, May 16th, 18355. That's 18355 South Figueroa Street in Gardena. You'll be the fifth caller to 310-338-KXLU, and you'll be on our guest list. This man was in concert last night, Protege. At a packed house, as a matter of fact, at the LRA.

0: Although it's not an original cut, my goodness, he's pleading his case. The original was done by Sam Cooke. Bring it on home to me.
1: Yeah.
0: Yeah. Yeah. Yeah. Let's make room for Jacob Miller. Whoa, cherry, gonna pay homage to the Crown Prince of Reggae, Dennis Emmanuel Brown. We have now entered the home stretch.

Just when you were about to say the show is a boys club, here is Miss Hortense Ellis, one of the finest reggae voices ever. The sister of Alton Ellis.

Mr. Devon Russell is trying to convince someone to believe in him. Whoever it is, that person has their job cut out for them, eh? My goodness, I tell you, man, the unfairness and the meanness of time. Our next presenter, Mystic Peters, in the house, along with the crew, with a magnificent crew. They'll be here for the next 3 hours. I'm Junior Francis. My time has expired, but believe me, I am far, far from tired. Have yourself a wonderful week. This is KXLU Los Angeles 88.9 FM, streaming online at kxlu.com.